0: Você está ouvindo
1: Alvorada FM.
2: This next song is turned into a duet. That's the way we like it, I think. We'd like everybody to join in. This is a song called Love of My Life.

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And I think to myself, why now? Why me? Why?

Alvorada FM 14 Bis, Linda Juventude, Mortimer, Romeo Ones and Biro No Day e George Benson, Kisses in the Moonlight. Boa tarde, 2h34.